Oh, don't you love those two voices together? Alex Warren and his friend Jelly Roll with Bloodline. All right, let's keep it up. Rig these and match your steps to the beat of this hit, and you can get in on Ray's Click Clack Symphony, number 29. Did you know?

Though this season of her life had been cold, lonely, and tough, though she slipped back into a darkness she had hoped by now to have overcome, she had learned a beautiful lesson as she kissed her girls goodbye and thanked them for getting her out the house. That maybe...

And there she danced under the weight of her clouds. But for the first time in a long time, she believed that one day she would again feel the sun. She must be patient. She must have faith in the seeds that are planted beneath the snow. She must hold on, and she must let go. She'll be all right. No riding shining armored knight. She will save herself this time. And in fact, tonight, she did confirm. The cold never lasts, my darling. It just teaches the heart how to run.

It's fun to click-clack with Ray. It's the Click-Clack Symphony, climbing four for Ray this week, number 29 on the countdown. She just set two Guinness World Records at the 2026 Brit Awards. Now, Ray, for achieving the most nominated

She took it all the way to number one. Man, I Need. And up to number 27, let's keep it nonstop. Rick Dees and Miley Cyrus has a message to her younger you. Listen. Hey.

0: All right, Teddy Swims, there you go. Number 26, moving up one more from last week for Teddy, Mr. Know-It-All. And Teddy just told me he's doing a contest to win free tickets. I don't know how he can pull this off, but he is offering you tickets for life. Just click Rick. We have the details, RICK.com. How about this? Look who is back in her late 60s, teaming with Sabrina Carpenter, up to number 25 this week, going up one. Madonna, Sabrina, bring your love.
1: Sabrina.

0: yeah, Bring Your Love. Did you move to it? It's Sabrina Carpenter and her friend Madonna together. And have you seen the viral house tour trend yet? You post a video, you lip sync to Sabrina Carpenter house trend, and then everybody gets to watch. Everybody's in on it. Selena Gomez did it. You can see a lot. We, again, have a link at RICK.com. Okay, coming up, some D sleaze on Doja Cat saying she's going to go away and start painting murals for 3 years. Are you ready for that? But there's more. The top 20 hits on the way. And how about D's sleaze? All right, this just in from Selena Gomez. She has put her lavish bachelorette pad up for sale in Los Angeles. She bought it about a year ago, and she and Benny Blanco said, it's $35 million. Let's sell it. It's in Beverly Hills 90210. And for the sales, we recommend a guy named Kevin Dees. Look him up. Kevin Dees. He sold the Bob Hope estate. He just sold a megastar mansion. Kevin Dees, if you're listening, no relation? Maybe. Okay, way to go, Selena. Hope you got the $35 million. You and Benny are in the middle of D's sleaze. Top 20 hits on the way.
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1: Weather. Partly cloudy and calm tonight. Lows will be in the upper 40s. Skies remain partly cloudy for the first day of June with highs in the low 80s. Winds will be light from the east. Mostly sunny Tuesday and Wednesday with highs hanging out in the low to mid 80s. Make sure to soak up the sunshine these next few days as our next low pressure system arrives Thursday and looks to stick around into the weekend, bringing cloud cover and chances for showers and thunderstorms. Expect a few thunder showers early on Thursday, holding highs in the low 70s. For WeatherWatch 12, I'm meteorologist Chase Ropenack on Mix 96.
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0: I hear the same.
1: Pink, Panthers stateside with Zara Larsson down one, number 24 on the countdown. Nonstop, Rick Dees to number 23. A lot of AI, artificial intelligence in this one, but it's a hit. It's golden. Huntricks.

0: golden 2 weeks, number 23 in the countdown for Hontrix, and their stadium tour is coming. But a weird thing is coming. We don't know who's going to be singing. Is it EJ, just EJ? Is it Audrey Nuna? Is it Rayami? We're on top of it. Of course, our D-Sleaze spies will report to you. So much going on as we approach the top 20 hits of the weekend. There's a challenge from Lady Gaga, and she wants you to take it. What is it? Let's find out together.
1: Ready? So 1, 2, 3.
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12: Heartland weather.
13: Partly cloudy and calm tonight. Lows will be in the upper 40s. Skies remain partly cloudy for the first day of June with highs in the low 80s. Winds will be light from the east. Mostly sunny Tuesday and Wednesday with highs hanging out in the low to mid 80s. Make sure to soak up the sunshine these next few days as our next low pressure system arrives Thursday and looks to stick around into the weekend, bringing cloud cover and chances for showers and thunderstorms. Expect a few thunder showers early on Thursday, holding highs in the low 70s. For WeatherWatch 12, I'm meteorologist Chase Ropenak on Mix 96.
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4: Here we go.

How about you, Mr. Electric Blue? Up to number 21, Rick Dees and Lady Gaga, Doechii, show us those models on the runway.

runway. It's Lady Gaga and Doechii together, up three. Big jumper to number 21 already. Runway. And Lady Gaga has a challenge for you. Her Mayhem tour, you may know, is one of the biggest ever. And her new concert movie, Mayhem Requiem, it's on Apple Music after a one-night premiere only in movie theaters. And when Lady Gaga got the idea, she thought about, what if we tore down a massive Mayhem tour set, locked it up after the final show, and then over hundreds of years later, it falls apart, but some little monster from the future finds it and makes an art piece out of it. I noticed some troller online said, Lady Gaga, were you drinking when you came up with that? So-

0: It is brutal in the world of entertainment. Okay, here we go. The biggest 20 hits of the week. They're huge. Coming up in seconds.
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0: If you love hit music, you found your place.
1: Hey. On the way to the biggest hit of the week. Number one.
0: And this is it, Rick D's and your top 20 hits of the week. Let's start with Justin Bieber, Yukon.

0: He's on a nice roll. He is Noah Kahan, up two to number 17 with The Great Divide. And Noah's album, the same name, The Great Divide, number one for 3 weeks. So congratulations, Noah. Okay, on the music hot list this week, you have Taylor Swift attending a basketball game with her fiancé, the incredible football star Travis Kelce. How much were those seats on the basketball court? Right there, you're in the game for the basketball playoffs in New York. $30,000 each per ticket is what we're told.
1: Oh, that's horrible.
0: They can afford it, but whoa, that is a costly basketball ticket. Stay here. Biggest 15 hits coming up. We have some jockeying for position to

0: number one hit. Let's see what happens. Heading for number one in seconds.
1: Rick D's.
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16: Partly cloudy and calm tonight. Lows will be in the upper 40s. Skies remain partly cloudy for the first day of June with highs in the low 80s. Winds will be light from the east. Mostly sunny Tuesday and Wednesday with highs hanging out in the low to mid 80s. Make sure to soak up the sunshine these next few days as our next low pressure system arrives Thursday and looks to stick around into the weekend, bringing cloud cover and chances for showers and thunderstorms. Expect a few thunder showers early on Thursday, holding highs in the low 70s. For WeatherWatch 12, I'm meteorologist Chase Ropenak on Mix 96.
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0: Harry Styles, late night talking.

And only one hit away from the top 15. Guess who has it? Taylor Allison Swift. At number 16 on the countdown, a former number one, Opalite. Uh-huh.

Taylor Swift just drifting down one this week after a long run in the top 10. Opalite, Enrique Knees unveiling the 15 biggest hits of the week. One Republic is back at number 15. Need Your Love.

0: full of green leaves in Coloma, Michigan. And Zach says, make sure you take the wine trail in Michigan. It's incredibly underrated. You'll love it. Okay, here we are closing in on the biggest 10 hits of the week. And of course, there's more.
1: D's Sleaze.
0: Well, how about this? The Jonas Brothers are now doing a podcast. You can see we have a link at Rick.com. I talked to Nick Jonas. He said, we are going to give some privacy secrets away. That's the way you get clicks. So check out the Jonas Brothers podcast. It just started, getting a lot of top spin, and they're being very personal. You go into their very personal lives of Nick, Kevin, and Joe Jonas. Check it out. In fact, I think their father busts into the podcast in one episode and says,
2: losers! You're all losers!
0: 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Okay, biggest 10 hits, so close.
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15: Heartland weather. Partly cloudy and calm tonight. Lows will be in the upper 40s. Skies remain partly cloudy for the first day of June with highs in the low 80s. Winds will be light from the east. Mostly sunny Tuesday and Wednesday with highs hanging out in the low to mid 80s. Make sure to soak up the sunshine these next few days as our next low pressure system arrives Thursday and looks to stick around into the weekend, bringing cloud cover and chances for showers and thunderstorms. Expect a few thunder showers early on Thursday, holding highs in the low 70s. For WeatherWatch 12, I'm meteorologist Chase Ropenack on Mix 96.
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0: Fallout Boy redoing the lyrics of an 80s hit from Billy Joel. We didn't start the fire.

One Republic back on the countdown. They've waited. They're back. And up on this week, number 15 with Need Your Love. Did you hear that guitar work? That's Zach Filkins, who said it's great to be on tour, but even better to be back home. But the trees are

0: 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Let's go.
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2: Oh, and back to the hits. It is Rick D's, the music that makes you move. Like this one, Bruno Mars, the number 14, I Just Might.

What a question. Where's my husband? Ray down three this week, number 13 on the countdown. And Ray's fans got into the act. They say, okay, if you're looking for your husband, let's find Mr. Right for you. She says, number one, you have to have a sense of humor.

0: Number two, you don't have to be the best looking man in the world, but you have to be loyal. And finally, you have to be very confident with a lot of cash. I threw that last part in. Ray, where's my husband? Okay, now switching over for Harry Styles. What kind of female mesmerizes Harry? Want to know? Stay here.
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15: Heartland Weather.
16: Partly cloudy and calm tonight. Lows will be in the upper 40s. Skies remain partly cloudy for the first day of June with highs in the low 80s. Winds will be light from the east. Mostly sunny Tuesday and Wednesday with highs hanging out in the low to mid 80s. Make sure to soak up the sunshine these next few days as our next low pressure system arrives Thursday and looks to stick around into the weekend, bringing cloud cover and chances for showers and thunderstorms. Expect a few thundershowers early on Thursday, holding highs in the low 70s. For WeatherWatch 12, I'm meteorologist Chase Ropenak on Mix 96.
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5: Oh, yeah.
6: All right, there's a 12-pack of hits, all heading for number one. Back into it at number 12, Rick Deeds and Harry Styles says he is mesmerized by the mystery of American girls. Listen.

0: How about you, Bruno Mars, on the countdown? In fact, we just had Bruno a few songs back. He's back again. Risk It All, moving up 3 this week, number 11 for Bruno. And he has a Spanish language version that has a line in it.
1: Me da mucha cosquilla en el chiquirín.
0: I've got an itch. There you go. What do you think?
2: Órale, pues.
0: Yeah, way to go, Bruno Mars. There's a Spanish and an English version. Both incredible. Top 10 hits of the week. They're ready for you. Coming up next.
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10: Here we go. The biggest 10 hits of the week. Rick D's and Tame Impala has number 10 with a Johnny remix of Dracula.
11: Dracula.

Don't you love the remix? Oh, yes, it's Tame Impala, the Johnny remix of Dracula. Up to number 9. Here we go, Rick Dees and Sabrina Carpenter is back. When did you get so hot?

When did you get so hot? Sabrina Carpenter wants to know. Down one this week, number 9 on the countdown. Keeping it nonstop, it's Rick Dees and BTS.

Dive. Swim! It's BTS going up one, making it to number 8 on the countdown. Rick D's Nonstop with Olivia Rodrigo, highest jumper of the week. And you'll see why when you hear Drop Dead.

0: drop dead.
1: Oh, it's a big jumper for Olivia Rodrigo. Up 10, number 7 already for Olivia. And her album titles have always been just one word, like sour and guts. But her new one coming out is a different direction for Olivia. She guarantees more than one word for the album title. And of course, she says, my songs have been about sadness. Let's get happy in some of them. Get ready. Highest jumper from Olivia Rodrigo. And the countdown challenge, let's take it again. And you know, hats off to the Londoners. Very few have won Best New Artist in the Grammys, but this year it did happen. Olivia Dean, Best New Artist. She's had 2 number one hits. And can you name the last Londoner who won for Best New Artist? That's the question. Was it Adele, Dua Lipa, or Sam Smith? Those are your 3 choices. Adele, Dua Lipa, Sam Smith, or all 3. Let me throw that in. Adele, Dua Lipa, Sam Smith, or all 3. Think about it and get your answer to me. Just click Rick, R-I-C-K.com. Rick.com, the countdown challenge. You can't miss it. Get this incredible Amazon shopping spree. Let's take a musical spree through the top 5 hits. They're on the way.
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5: Heartland weather. Partly cloudy and calm tonight. Lows will be in the upper 40s. Skies remain partly cloudy for the first day of June with highs in the low 80s. Winds will be light from the east. Mostly sunny Tuesday and Wednesday with highs hanging out in the low to mid 80s. Make sure to soak up the sunshine these next few days as our next low pressure system arrives Thursday and looks to stick around into the weekend, bringing cloud cover and chances for showers and thunderstorms. Expect a few thunder showers early on Thursday, holding highs in the low 70s. For WeatherWatch 12, I'm meteorologist Chase Ropenak on Mix 96.
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10: 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Just like this. Can't miss that voice. Adam Levine on vocals. It's Maroon 5. Don't Wanna Know.

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1: Woo! I can't get enough.
0: Here we go. To the biggest hit of the week. We're heading to number one. And only one hit away from the top five right now. It's Rick Deason. Look who has a fever dream. Alex.

die on this hill. It's Sienna Spyro, got as high as number 4, now drifting one to number 5 on the countdown. Sienna, congratulations for making it to the top 5. Number 4 from one of the hottest artists on the planet right now, Ella Langley, Choosin' Texas.

0: Della Langley. She was in Texas. She said it took 28 minutes to write it. And now look at it. It's a world smash all over the world. Choose in Texas, record of the year, and so much more. So Choose in Texas, simply done, wonderfully performed, and a big hit. Number four, number three, two, and one coming up as we head for the biggest hit of the week. And do you think Taylor Swift should get a prenup, a prenuptial agreement before she's married? The answer, don't you want to know? Coming up.
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1: weather. Partly cloudy and calm tonight. Lows will be in the upper 40s. Skies remain partly cloudy for the first day of June with highs in the low 80s. Winds will be light from the east. Mostly sunny Tuesday and Wednesday with highs hanging out in the low to mid 80s. Make sure to soak up the sunshine these next few days as our next low pressure system arrives Thursday and looks to stick around into the weekend, bringing cloud cover and chances for showers and thunderstorms. Expect a few thundershowers early on Thursday, holding highs in the low 70s. For WeatherWatch 12, I'm meteorologist Chase Ropenack on Mix 96.
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0: Turn it up.
1: Well, let's do the top three hits of the week. It is Rigney's at number three. The Swifties have all weighed in, and they say there are clues predicting that on August 7th, a debutation, as the Swifties call it, their word for simultaneous dropping of two more Taylor Swift versions. Get ready. We're on top of it. And Tay has number three, her favorite actress, E.T.

Elizabeth Taylor, 3 weeks in number three for Taylor Swift. You think Taylor Swift has a prenuptial agreement? Every attorney I've talked to said, well, she better. This is, of course, standard procedure with superstars when they get married. Taylor Swift, Travis Kelce, both very, very wealthy. She avalanches his wealth from football, but is there a prenup? Most attorneys say yes, it's a negative thing, but it has to be done. On to number two on the countdown, second biggest hit of the week. It's Somber, Homewrecker.

He's aching for a number one hit, but stalling now number two for the third week. It's Somber, Homewrecker. And I noticed that he was described by one reviewer in music as a lanky, overconfident type of guy, but we love him. Somber, S-O-M-B-R. Okay, this is it. Rick D's taking it to the doorstep of the biggest hit of the week, number one. And do you remember when Ariana Grande took this one all the way to the top? Side to Side.

0: Taco.
1: Oh, can you believe it? It went 8 times platinum. That's 8 million copies of Side to Side. Ariana Grande, number one. Enrique Nees taking you to the biggest hit of the week. If you just wait a few seconds, coming back, it's number one.
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10: weather. Partly cloudy and calm tonight. Lows will be in the upper 40s. Skies remain partly cloudy for the first day of June with highs in the low 80s. Winds will be light from the east. Mostly sunny Tuesday and Wednesday with highs hanging out in the low to mid 80s. Make sure to soak up the sunshine these next few days as our next low pressure system arrives Thursday and looks to stick around into the weekend, bringing cloud cover and chances for showers and thunderstorms. Expect a few thunder showers early on Thursday, holding highs in the low 70s. For WeatherWatch 12, I'm meteorologist Chase Ropenak on Mix 96.
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2: Okay, here we go, Rick Dees, and you're just in time for number one on the countdown. And this artist says, I have a rule when I'm writing my lyrics. If I wouldn't say it out loud, then I probably would not use it in lyrics. If I can't say it out loud, don't put it in a song. She says, this is the one rule that has helped me make a breakthrough in writing songs. She says, I focus on subjects like falling in love, falling out of love, that first attraction, and it has worked. She is the award-winning Olivia Dean. Her second big number one hit, So Easy to Fall in Love.

0: Olivia Dean feeling so good. Two number one hits, Man I Need came first, and now So Easy to Fall in Love. And guess what? If you missed any of the countdown, I have an app for you. It's free. It's a music streaming app, Rick D's Hit Music, in the App Store. RICKDEES. 5-star rated. Get it. Rick D's Hit Music. The iHeart app is incredible, too. God bless you for being here. So much fun, can you tell? The D's sleaze, the hits, everything in one place just for you, you music-loving fiend, just like me. D's here to please every week, heading for number one.
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0: That is the first K-pop track to win an Oscar. Huntrix and Golden. Justin Timberlake on the way, a song he admits he doesn't play around his kids. And we'll hear from Taylor Swift, too.
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8: Heartland Weather. Partly cloudy and calm tonight. Lows will be in the upper 40s. Skies remain partly cloudy for the first day of June with highs in the low 80s. Winds will be light from the east. Mostly sunny Tuesday and Wednesday with highs hanging out in the low to mid 80s. Make sure to soak up the sunshine these next few days as our next low pressure system arrives Thursday and looks to stick around into the weekend, bringing cloud cover and chances for showers and thunderstorms. Expect a few thunder showers early on Thursday, holding highs in the low 70s. For WeatherWatch 12, I'm meteorologist Chase Ropenack on Mix 96.
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6: Heartland Weather. Partly cloudy and calm tonight. Lows will be in the upper 40s. Skies remain partly cloudy for the first day of June with highs in the low 80s. Winds will be light from the east. Mostly sunny Tuesday and Wednesday with highs hanging out in the low to mid 80s. Make sure to soak up the sunshine these next few days as our next low pressure system arrives Thursday and looks to stick around into the weekend, bringing cloud cover and chances for showers and thunderstorms. Expect a few thundershowers early on Thursday, holding highs in the low 70s. For WeatherWatch 12, I'm meteorologist Chase Ropenack on Mix 96.
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8: Heartland Weather. Partly cloudy and calm tonight. Lows will be in the upper 40s. Skies remain partly cloudy for the first day of June with highs in the low 80s. Winds will be light from the east. Mostly sunny Tuesday and Wednesday with highs hanging out in the low to mid 80s. Make sure to soak up the sunshine these next few days as our next low pressure system arrives Thursday and looks to stick around into the weekend, bringing cloud cover and chances for showers and thunderstorms. Expect a few thundershowers early on Thursday, holding highs in the low 70s. For WeatherWatch 12, I'm meteorologist Chase Ropenack on Mix 96.
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0: Tame Impala featuring Jenny, Dracula. Hey, it's Marconi. I thought my grandparents were having the romance in the other room while I was staying at their house, but thankfully, they were just putting on socks.
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5: Heartland Weather. Partly cloudy and calm tonight. Lows will be in the upper 40s. Skies remain partly cloudy for the first day of June with highs in the low 80s. Winds will be light from the east. Mostly sunny Tuesday and Wednesday with highs hanging out in the low to mid 80s. Make sure to soak up the sunshine these next few days as our next low pressure system arrives Thursday and looks to stick around into the weekend, bringing cloud cover and chances for showers and thunderstorms. Expect a few thundershowers early on Thursday, holding highs in the low 70s. For WeatherWatch 12, I'm meteorologist Chase Ropenack on Mix 96.
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10: Heartland Weather.
11: Partly cloudy and calm tonight. Lows will be in the upper 40s. Skies remain partly cloudy for the first day of June with highs in the low 80s. Winds will be light from the east. Mostly sunny Tuesday and Wednesday with highs hanging out in the low to mid 80s. Make sure to soak up the sunshine these next few days as our next low pressure system arrives Thursday and looks to stick around into the weekend, bringing cloud cover and chances for showers and thunderstorms. Expect a few thunder showers early on Thursday, holding highs in the low 70s. For WeatherWatch 12, I'm meteorologist Chase Ropenak on Mix 96.

0: somber, back to Friends. Hey, it's Marconi. I was always confused when people accused me of just saying things on the radio for attention because obviously this isn't my personal diary. I want people to hear it.
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6: Heartland Weather. Partly cloudy and calm tonight. Lows will be in the upper 40s. Skies remain partly cloudy for the first day of June with highs in the low 80s. Winds will be light from the east. Mostly sunny Tuesday and Wednesday with highs hanging out in the low to mid 80s. Make sure to soak up the sunshine these next few days as our next low pressure system arrives Thursday and looks to stick around into the weekend, bringing cloud cover and chances for showers and thunderstorms. Expect a few thunder showers early on Thursday, holding highs in the low 70s. For WeatherWatch 12, I'm meteorologist Chase Ropenack on Mix 96.
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5: Heartland Weather. Partly cloudy and calm tonight. Lows will be in the upper 40s. Skies remain partly cloudy for the first day of June with highs in the low 80s. Winds will be light from the east. Mostly sunny Tuesday and Wednesday with highs hanging out in the low to mid 80s. Make sure to soak up the sunshine these next few days as our next low pressure system arrives Thursday and looks to stick around into the weekend, bringing cloud cover and chances for showers and thunderstorms. Expect a few thunder showers early on Thursday, holding highs in the low 70s. For WeatherWatch 12, I'm meteorologist Chase Ropenack on Mix 96.
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0: Olivia Dean, Man I Need. Hey, it's Marconi, interviewer. In the beginning, you'll be earning $20,000. Later on, that could increase to $40,000. Me. Okay, well, I'll just come later on then. Does that work?
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9: Heartland Weather. Partly cloudy and calm tonight. Lows will be in the upper 40s. Skies remain partly cloudy for the first day of June with highs in the low 80s. Winds will be light from the east. Mostly sunny Tuesday and Wednesday with highs hanging out in the low to mid 80s. Make sure to soak up the sunshine these next few days as our next low pressure system arrives Thursday and looks to stick around into the weekend, bringing cloud cover and chances for showers and thunderstorms. Expect a few thundershowers early on Thursday, holding highs in the low 70s. For WeatherWatch 12, I'm meteorologist Chase Ropenack on Mix 96.
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0: Sienna Spyro, Die on This Hill. Hey, it's Marconi. You don't even want to know what people have used those ice tongs for in your hotel room. Yeah, don't ask.
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5: Heartland Weather. Partly cloudy and calm tonight. Lows will be in the upper 40s. Skies remain partly cloudy for the first day of June with highs in the low 80s. Winds will be light from the east. Mostly sunny Tuesday and Wednesday with highs hanging out in the low to mid 80s. Make sure to soak up the sunshine these next few days as our next low pressure system arrives Thursday and looks to stick around into the weekend, bringing cloud cover and chances for showers and thunderstorms. Expect a few thunder showers early on Thursday, holding highs in the low 70s. For WeatherWatch 12, I'm meteorologist Chase Ropenack on Mix 96.
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0: Bruno Mars, Risk It All. Hey, it's Marconi. I thought my grandparents were having the romance in the other room while I was staying at their house. But thankfully, they were just putting on socks.
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6: Heartland Weather. Partly cloudy and calm tonight. Lows will be in the upper 40s. Skies remain partly cloudy for the first day of June with highs in the low 80s. Winds will be light from the east. Mostly sunny Tuesday and Wednesday with highs hanging out in the low to mid 80s. Make sure to soak up the sunshine these next few days as our next low pressure system arrives Thursday and looks to stick around into the weekend, bringing cloud cover and chances for showers and thunderstorms. Expect a few thunder showers early on Thursday, holding highs in the low 70s. For WeatherWatch 12, I'm meteorologist Chase Ropenack on Mix 96.
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10: Heartland Weather. Partly cloudy and calm tonight. Lows will be in the upper 40s. Skies remain partly cloudy for the first day of June with highs in the low 80s. Winds will be light from the east. Mostly sunny Tuesday and Wednesday with highs hanging out in the low to mid 80s. Make sure to soak up the sunshine these next few days as our next low pressure system arrives Thursday and looks to stick around into the weekend, bringing cloud cover

0: some chances for showers and thunderstorms. Expect a few thundershowers early on Thursday, holding highs in the low 70s. For WeatherWatch 12, I'm meteorologist Chase Ropenak on Mix 96.
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0: Olivia Rodrigo dropped dead. Hey, it's Marconi. I'm always confused when people accuse me of just saying things on the radio for attention because obviously this isn't my personal diary. I want people to hear it.
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6: Heartland Weather. Partly cloudy and calm tonight. Lows will be in the upper 40s. Skies remain partly cloudy for the first day of June with highs in the low 80s. Winds will be light from the east. Mostly sunny Tuesday and Wednesday with highs hanging out in the low to mid 80s. Make sure to soak up the sunshine these next few days as our next low pressure system arrives Thursday and looks to stick around into the weekend, bringing cloud cover and chances for showers and thunderstorms. Expect a few thunder showers early on Thursday, holding highs in the low 70s. For WeatherWatch 12, I'm meteorologist Chase Ropenack on Mix 96.
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5: Heartland Weather. Partly cloudy and calm tonight. Lows will be in the upper 40s. Skies remain partly cloudy for the first day of June with highs in the low 80s. Winds will be light from the east. Mostly sunny Tuesday and Wednesday with highs hanging out in the low to mid 80s. Make sure to soak up the sunshine these next few days as our next low pressure system arrives Thursday and looks to stick around into the weekend, bringing cloud cover and chances for showers and thunderstorms. Expect a few thundershowers early on Thursday, holding highs in the low 70s. For WeatherWatch 12, I'm meteorologist Chase Ropanak on Mix 96.
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0: Hey, radio fam, it's Marconi. Thank you both for listening. Job interviewer. In the beginning, you'll be earning $20,000. But later on, it could increase to $40,000. Me. Oh, okay. Well, I'll just come later on then. Does that work?
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6: Heartland Weather. Partly cloudy and calm tonight. Lows will be in the upper 40s. Skies remain partly cloudy for the first day of June with highs in the low 80s. Winds will be light from the east. Mostly sunny Tuesday and Wednesday with highs hanging out in the low to mid 80s. Make sure to soak up the sunshine these next few days as our next low pressure system arrives Thursday and looks to stick around into the weekend, bringing cloud cover and chances for showers and thunderstorms. Expect a few thunder showers early on Thursday, holding highs in the low 70s. For Weather Watch 12, I'm meteorologist Chase Ropenack on Mix 96.
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Tame Impala Jenny and Dracula Walk the Moon and Shut Up and Dance. Couple of music figures in the news as far as health and that kind of thing. Frankie Valli. Remember Frankie Valli in the Four Seasons back in the day? He's in his 90s now, still performing up until now. And a lot of folks have been commenting he seemed to be just lip-syncing. He would show up, have a mic in hand, but seemed to be just singing along to the music track. Apparently has now canceled the remainder of the Four Seasons 2026 Farewell Concert Tour to focus on his health. Speaking of health, Clive Davis, he's a music industry insider. He basically discovered Whitney Houston, Barry Manilow, all kinds of acts. He was with Columbia Records early on, when did his own label, Arista Records, admitted to a New York City hospital.

0: hospital over the weekend, upper respiratory infection. Praying for both those men, big giants in the music industry, and their health, of course.
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14: Heartland Weather.
15: Partly cloudy and calm tonight. Lows will be in the upper 40s. Skies remain partly cloudy for the first day of June with highs in the low 80s. Winds will be light from the east. Mostly sunny Tuesday and Wednesday with highs hanging out in the low to mid 80s. Make sure to soak up the sunshine these next few days as our next low pressure system arrives Thursday and looks to stick around into the weekend, bringing cloud cover and chances for showers and thunderstorms. Expect a few thunder showers early on Thursday, holding highs in the low 70s. For WeatherWatch 12, I'm meteorologist Chase Ropenack on Mix 96.
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It's New Papa Roach and Wake Up Calling. Pink, Blow Me One Last Kiss. Kind of a curious story. A youth baseball coach given a permanent ban by the U.S. Specialty Sports Association and his son suspended for 5 years after an incident that happened over a Memorial Day weekend. The dad apparently told his son to fire a fastball into the opposing team's dugout, and the

0: 11-year-old did. 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
6: Heartland Weather. Partly cloudy and calm tonight. Lows will be in the upper 40s. Skies remain partly cloudy for the first day of June with highs in the low 80s. Winds will be light from the east. Mostly sunny Tuesday and Wednesday with highs hanging out in the low to mid 80s. Make sure to soak up the sunshine these next few days as our next

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0: Yeah. It is my birthday today, everybody.
1: It's your birthday.
0: How about that? And I'm one of those, you know what? I know everyone's like, birthdays, there's nothing special. You didn't do anything. It's all your mom. And I was like, yes, I agree. But I also take the time to say, hey, it's my birthday. I get to celebrate and have fun today.
1: Yeah, your mom did some of the hard lifting, but come on, it's your birth. It's your day.
0: I know. I don't wear a tiara like you do every year.
1: Well, you should.
0: But I still, you know, make a thing out of it because I'm like, hey, it's your one day, right?
1: I have an extra one if you'd like.
0: I'm good. Thank you, though. I don't need the sparkle on my head.
1: What's the matter with wearing a tiara on your birthday?
0: I'm fine.
1: Nothing.
0: I'm good. I've worn buttons. I think once upon a time they gave me a sash one time, but yeah.
1: Okay.
0: It's enough to just go, hey, it's my birthday.
1: It's your birthday.
0: I'm absolutely accepting birthday wishes and greetings. The number is 888-922-7234.
1: Oh, that means I got to sing your birthday song by myself.
0: Yes, you do.
1: This is your birthday song. It isn't very long.
0: Perfect. See, I love that. Also, the email works just as well if you want to use that. It's ab@ashleybradradio.com. We do have texts to get to from everybody, so we'll do that and also some news.
2: The Roundup with Ashley Page.
1: Well, new research suggests laughter may play a major role in helping children learn and grow and handle stress. Early childhood expert Jacqueline Harding says shared laughter and playful moments help calm children's nervous systems. It strengthens the emotional bonds and makes young brains more apt to learning. She said, you know, listen, you don't have to be a stand-up comedian to be a parent.
0: Yeah.
1: But it's the simple moments that, you know, the eye contact, the smile, stuff like that. And, you know, find something that makes you belly laugh. There's nothing better than a baby's belly laugh.
0: Hey, kid, come here. Pull my finger. See? That gets a laugh every time. That's a winner.
1: And not just from the kids.
0: No.
1: I also find that funny.
0: Yeah, exactly.
1: So you've heard the term yes men? Well, get ready for yes bots. AI chatbots are full-on brown nosers. Artificial intelligence chatbots are highly sycophantic. All AI models are strongly biased towards agreeing with, even flattering the users. Doing so almost 50% more than human beings. So if you're trying to get an opinion on something, don't ask your chatbot because they're going to tell you you're just doing great. You get a participation trophy.
0: We definitely need more of that in this world. More
1: don't
0: people
1: we?
0: Just to be self-centered on what they think.
1: Yeah.
0: Huh. Win-win.
1: So the film In the Hand of Dante is coming to Netflix. It features a star-studded cast. Oh, you got to watch the preview. Oscar Isaac, Gal Gadot, Gerard Butler, John Malkovich, Martin Scorsese, Al Pacino, Jason Momoa. It looks amazing. Isaac plays dual roles, a contemporary New York author and a 14th century poet. The story intertwines their lives around the Divine Comedy, which was completed by Dante in 1321. In the Hand of Dante comes to Netflix June 24th. And that's your news.
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2: Heartland Weather. Partly cloudy today with winds light from the south. Highs will be back in the upper 70s. A warm front to our southwest may provide a few showers for central and southern Wisconsin on Monday afternoon. Otherwise dry with partly cloudy skies and highs in the low 80s. Lots of sunshine Tuesday with highs sticking in the low 80s. A bit warmer for your Wednesday with highs reaching the mid 80s. A few clouds look to increase late ahead of our next low pressure system. Expect chances for showers and thunderstorms heading into your Thursday. For WeatherWatch 12, I'm meteorologist Chase Ropenack on Mix 96.
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0: Welcome in, everybody. Here it is, the first day of June for 2026. 6-1-26. It's day 152 of this year. There are 213 days left in it. We're going to tell you who has birthdays. Right at the very top, it's so fitting. I just saw him and I just talked to him at an event. We were both at together. And I reminded him that we sat together at an event previous to that on our birthday together. Since today, June 1st, is my birthday. Pat Boone also celebrates a birthday today.
1: I got to sit next to him on an airplane a couple years ago.
0: Exactly.
1: Was he dripping in all the jewelry that he normally wears next to you?
0: No. But he was very understated, very modest. But it's always good to catch up with him again. So he's now 92 years old.
1: Wow. You and Brooke Shields and him, right?
0: She was the day before. She's the 31st.
1: Oh, the day before.
0: We're a day apart. But yeah, close enough. Also celebrating a birthday, Ellis Boyd Red Redding. That was his character's name. We know him as Morgan Freeman. Celebrates a birthday today, too. He is now 89 years old. Brian Cox is 80 years old. Ronnie Wood from the Rolling Stones, 79 years old. Lisa Hartman Black, 70 years old. Mark Curry, 65. Terry Polo is 57. Heidi Klum is 53. Alanis Morissette is 52. Amy Schumer is 45. Nikki Glaser is 42. Tom Holland, Spider-Man, is 30 years old. And yes, today is also my birthday.
1: Yes, happy birthday, Brad.
0: It happened on this date in history, 1925. Baseball Hall of Famer Lou Gehrig, his streak of playing in 2,130 games began today. In 1926, happy birthday, Norma Jean Mortensen. It's also Marilyn Monroe's birthday. In 1944, the British Broadcasting Corporation aired a coded message intended to inform the French resistance that D-Day was very imminent, just a few days from now.
1: I do want to see that movie. It looks incredible.
0: On this date in 1980, CNN made its debut. In 2009, General Motors, GM, filed for Chapter 11 bankruptcy. Special events for today. It's Dare Day. It's Dinosaur Day. Don't Give Up the Ship Day is today. Not without a fight, at least. Flip a Coin Day. Global Day of Parents. Today is Heimlich Maneuver Day. Okay.
1: Oh.
0: International Children's Day. Thank God it's Monday Day. Sure, why not? It's my birthday. As a kid, always doing this every day of summer. Go Barefoot Day is today.
1: Oh, yeah.
0: Hazelnut Cake Day. Nail Polish Day. Olive Day, Pen Pal Day, New Year's Resolution Recommitment Day. It's that 6-month check-in. How are those resolutions going? Remember those you said 6 months ago? It's time to revisit those. Today's Oscar the Grouch Day. How about that?
1: Isn't that interesting that that's on your birthday? I always find that so interesting.
0: Isn't that something? Say something nice day, Ashley, is today.
1: That you have Oscar the Grouch Day as well on your birthday. I just say something nice.
0: Wear a dress day, no thank you, and World Milk Day is today. If you have a birthday and a special event like me, then please tell us about it. Tell us when yours is at 888-922-7234.
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3: The Northland Pines School District held a farewell ceremony on Sunday for its graduating seniors. It was a moving ceremony for the senior class. I talked to Pines District Administrator Scott Foster afterward. Scott's retiring as administrator at the end of the school year.
4: No, it's not my farewell. I know it is my last. Some very kind words were said, but this day is all about graduates. This is what my career has been focused on, and it should be.
3: Northland Pines School District Administrator Scott Foster, who will be succeeded by Tony Dufick, current principal of St. Germain Elementary and the Montessori Learning Center. By the way, Rhinelander and Lakeland Union High Schools also held their respective senior graduation ceremonies Sunday. Well, let's talk tourism. So far, the tourism season in the Northwoods is doing well despite high gas prices.
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5: Heartland Weather. Partly cloudy today with winds light from the south. Highs will be back in the upper 70s. A warm front to our southwest may provide a few showers for central and southern Wisconsin on Monday afternoon. Otherwise dry with partly cloudy skies and highs in the low 80s. Lots of sunshine Tuesday with highs sticking in the low 80s. A bit warmer for your Wednesday with highs reaching the mid 80s. A few clouds look to increase late ahead of our next low pressure system. Expect chances for showers and thunderstorms heading into your Thursday. For WeatherWatch 12, I'm meteorologist Chase Ropenack on Mix 96.
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0: Well, I know this for a fact, that once upon a time, way back in the 1970s when I was a young lad, I would go watch the Miami Dolphins play in the Orange Bowl. Mm-hmm. That was their undefeated season, by the way. The Orange Bowl was unfortunately located in like a high urban area.
1: Okay.
0: A lot of homes were built in and around the area. Now, on game day, it was a boon for people who lived around there because they would charge money for you to park in their driveways.
1: Oh, right? They didn't have like a big parking like area for all...
0: They did, but not big enough for the Orange Bowl. There was parking, but it was a lot cheaper to park at these places in these people's driveways and just walk to the stadium. And I think a lot of stadiums have learned the lesson since then. Hey, build twice as much parking as you think you need.
1: Oh, yeah, absolutely.
0: It worked out for everybody who owned a home close to the stadium at that time. So,
1: right, and I think it depends. Like I've got a girlfriend who lives, and they knew that they were living close to a school when they bought the house, obviously.
0: Yeah, right.
1: But every back-to-school night, every pickup in the afternoon, all the stuff for like 9 months out of the year, they like block her driveway, and she has signs up. She's like, please don't block my driveway, blah, blah, blah. And she's like, there's really nothing I could do. She's like, aside from like taking my dog's excrement.
0: There's some things you could do,
1: Right. And she's like, I don't know. So like sometimes she and her husband will turn the sprinklers on and, you know, stuff like that. But that's about all they can really do.
0: Yeah.
1: But there's a farmer in the UK and he's got this whole gorgeous property with his sheep and all that stuff. And there are certain times of the year, specifically when they're, you know, doing like lambing season and stuff like that, they need, you know, you need a little quiet. Yeah, they need, you know, they don't need all those cars and the engines and the revving and all that kind of stuff.
0: Yeah.
1: And he must live someplace close to some kind of a lake district or something, because people come and they park their cars and it's a nicer area. So they're parking their Audis and their Mercedeses and all that kind of stuff. But they're illegally on his property. And he's got the signs that say, please don't park here.
0: Yeah.
1: Please be quiet during lambing season, blah, blah, blah, blah. And he got tired of it year after year after year. And so he, you know, the sheep definitely leave things around the field.
0: Yeah.
1: And so he's like, you know what? We're going to do a little slurry on these cars and just hosed them all down. So that's like his, I don't know, revenge or whatever. But I don't know. I kind of think he has every right to do that. What do you think?
0: Every right to do that?
1: It's his land. They're illegal. It says, please don't park here.
0: Okay.
1: Please be quiet.
0: If it's truly on his land, then okay. But maybe a well-placed nugget or two underneath the door handle. That goes just as far than a slurry rain shower. But
1: well, you know, they trash the field when they leave.
0: Yeah,
1: you know,
0: I know.
1: So I don't know. I guess I would be frustrated if that were my, you know, BMW, Mercedes, Audi, high-end car.
0: Well, leave a sign that says, if you leave it here, you will be showered in sheep stuff. You could say that, and then,
1: that's
0: on them. So that's their implicit, you know, agreement that they're going to have a
1: slurry zone.
0: Slurry
1: you're
0: zone.
1: In a,
0: like a Gallagher
1: you're in the Gallagher.
0: Show. Right?
1: Yes. So what do you guys think? Does this guy have the right to kind of, you know, maybe hose a car down here and there?
0: 888-922-7234.
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0: Well, the difference between two listeners on our text line, as a matter of fact, whenever we play games, oftentimes, if something seems to be relatively easy, I will say things like people are screaming at the speakers, trying to get you to get their sympathetic vibes. Well, as it turns out, perhaps it was turned on me because Keith says, oh, yeah, Brad, do you actually know how many people were yelling at my radio? Yodel was the word? Okay. Not so fast, Missy. Hold your claps. Hold your applause. Because like I said, two different people. Grant says, Ashley really gave hideous clues for yodel. I agree, Brad. Why did you say cough drop?
1: That's the only one that really corrupted the whole situation,
0: which I agree. I'm like, cough drop? And you're like, no, forget I said that. I was like, I can't forget it.
1: Well, you know what?
0: Anyway.
1: Grant's going to take your side no matter what, so.
0: Not always. But it's my birthday, so maybe this time he did. Anyway, all that to say, it's in the ear of the listener sometimes. Yes. Anyway, 888-922-7234 is how everyone gets in touch. You can too. Here's some news.
2: The Roundup with Ashley Page.
1: Well, a lot of us don't just wake up naturally in a great mood. You know, we got to set that alarm, and it can be kind of early. And guess what? A new study says that if you're up before 7 a.m., you might be setting yourself up for a much healthier life, happier life, too.
0: Wow.
1: Research shows that early risers, not just naturally waking up, even if you've got to set an alarm to get up, report higher levels of life satisfaction, more positive emotions, fewer symptoms of depression and anxiety as well. Like experts say light exposure is the key factor. And that's actually, that is the first thing I do when I get out of bed is I go over and I open my curtains.
0: Mm.
1: Because the morning light, that there is something about that. I get that. It also
0: I've been getting up at a time when there is no morning light. Most of the career is like, 4:30 comes way before early dawn.
1: True, but you know, but in some of the studios that we've worked in, we've had windows where we can see the sunrise and stuff like that. So it also boosts serotonin, which is a hormone that supports mood and well-being. So if you do, even on the weekends, if you have an opportunity to sleep in, don't sleep in super late.
0: All right.
1: So did you know the White House is haunted? According to the Smithsonian Magazine, the U.S.'s most famous address has had several reports of ghostly appearances and eerie sounds. The most common ghost sighting is of Abraham Lincoln, who has been spotted by First Lady Eleanor Roosevelt, the Queen of the Netherlands, and Winston Churchill. Other ghosts that have been spotted include Andrew Jackson and Abigail Adams.
0: Wow.
1: Maybe because they're getting ready for the 250th anniversary of our country. I don't know. But speaking of that, Anderson Cooper and Andy Cohen are swapping New Year's Eve confetti for 4th of July fireworks with their upcoming event, Independence Eve Live, with Anderson and Andy celebrating 250. The duo will host the event on July 3rd from Times Square, New York. They'll connect with notable figures, cultural legends, and everyday heroes. And that's your news.
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3: Heartland Weather. Partly cloudy today with high temperatures reaching for the low 80s. Mostly clear tonight. Low temperatures will bottom out in the upper 40s. Mostly sunny and nice again on Tuesday. High temperatures will again reach for the low 80s. Partly cloudy Tuesday night. We'll see low temperatures again in the upper 40s. For Weather Watch 12, I'm meteorologist Devin Biggs on Mix 96.
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0: Mondays on the show, even on my birthday, means we play certain games in order and have been doing this for the longest time. So with that, we bring in Ask Brad Anything, birthday edition. It doesn't have to be, but all right. You ask me any question in the world.
1: Okay, because it is June, not because it's your birthday, I think you should be able to get two out of the three of these, but we'll see.
0: Okay.
1: June is only 2 months that has three birthstones. What are they?
0: Oh, so I know pearl is one of them because I've always, and I'm not much in the stones anyway or jewelry, but I'm pearl. Eh. All right. What is the other?
1: There's two others.
0: Yeah.
1: I'll accept either one of the other two.
0: There's like what's it called though? It's like a color changing. It's called a chameleon gem. It's not bauxite. Well, I think so. It's not bauxite, but it's something ite.
1: It is something ite. Yeah. I didn't know it changed colors, though.
0: Well, that's what they say.
1: Like it's prismatic, kind of?
0: Kind of, yeah. Depending on the way you look at it. Pearl and, what the heck is it? It's alexandrite.
1: Yes, pearl and alexandrite. Moonstone is the other one.
0: Yeah, okay.
1: So, those are your three.
0: Okay.
1: Okay, then in June of 1922, Warren G. Harding became the first U.S. president to do what?
0: As soon as you said that, my first gut reaction, because I think we do talk about this.
1: I think we do, too, and I think you're remembering what it is.
0: I think so, too. He was the first one to give Color 9 those fog hat tickets on the radio, everybody.
2: That's exactly right.
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1: Yes, yes, over which there was a brand new medium for everyone to hear.
0: That's right.
1: A whole new address on the radio.
0: Isn't that right, Wing Martindale?
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5: The Northland Pines School District held a farewell ceremony on Sunday for its graduating seniors. It was a moving ceremony for the senior class. I talked to Pines District Administrator Scott Foster afterward. Scott's retiring as administrator at the end of the school year.
6: No, it's not my farewell. I know it is my last. Some very kind words were said, but this day was all about graduates. This is what my career has been focused on, and it should be.
5: Northland Pines School District Administrator Scott Foster will be succeeded by Tony Dupic, current principal of St. Germain Elementary and the Montessori Learning Center. By the way, Rhinelander and Lakeland Union High Schools also held their respective senior graduation ceremonies Sunday. Well, let's talk tourism. So far, the tourism season in the Northwoods is doing well despite high gas prices.
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4: Heartland Weather. Partly cloudy today with high temperatures reaching for the low 80s. Mostly clear tonight. Low temperatures will bottom out in the upper 40s. Mostly sunny and nice again on Tuesday. High temperatures will again reach for the low 80s. Partly cloudy Tuesday night. We'll see low temperatures again in the upper 40s. For Weather Watch 12, I'm your oldest Devin Biggs on Mix 96.
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0: Okay. You want to spark a debate even on my birthday?
1: Yes.
0: Let's open up a can of debate and get into it. Because I have big, deep thoughts about this. Mm-hmm. A hot dog is not a sandwich. Case closed. End of discussion. That's it. It is not a sandwich.
1: This divides the internet because people, and every single year, every summer, people are like, yes, it is. No, it's not. Yes, it is. No, it's not. Mm-mm. Okay. I would like you to tell me, what is your definition of a sandwich, A, and B, why do you not put that hot dog in that category?
0: Yes, a sandwich, classically defined, two slices of some kind of bread, some wheat-based product with meat or something in the middle of it. Now, technically you go, well, that is not in it. No, because it's on the side. It's sideways. First of all, the presentation of the bread is different. If it was stacked on top and split in half, you might be able to go, okay, maybe a sandwich.
1: But what if you hold it like that?
0: No, because it's sideways. I say that. Now, people will go, well, the shape of the bun, like a hoagie in a grinder, that's... I was like, no, that has nothing to do with just shape. It's the way it's presented, I say. And it's just a hot dog. The meat of the thing is tubular. Therefore, it's uniquely different. It is a hot dog, period.
1: Okay. Well, so here's the thing. If you're defining it, like you said, the bread... some kind of a meat product and can be eaten, you know, with a single hand. You don't, you don't have to have, the same thing you can do with any sandwich. So they say, therefore, it checks all three boxes. It's structurally just how that is. But then if you think about it, you got the sub sandwiches, which you mentioned. What about a lobster roll? That's eaten the same way. What about a pita? Is pita a sandwich?
0: It's a pita pocket. I mean, it's a pita sandwich. It's called.

0: called, but still, I'm willing to go with pita more than a hot dog being a sandwich.
1: See, I'm willing to go with a hot dog more than a pita. A pita's like a pastry, not a pastry, but it's like engulfed in it. I don't know. And I guess structurally, it's a sandwich.
0: Yeah.
1: Culturally, it's kind of like in its own category. Because what would you put it in? If it's not a hot dog, it's its own category, right?
0: Once you say hot dog, bing, you get an image of exactly what a hot dog is. Then that's it.
1: Yeah, but
0: you're like, okay.
1: If you say sandwich, you could mean a hamburger.
0: See, that's the thing. If you say sandwich, people go, oh, roast beef, oh, ham, whole turkey, PB&J, myriad choices. But you say hot dog, bing, only a one answer.
1: I don't think hamburger when someone says, would you like a sandwich?
0: Hamburger is one of those, I would argue the same thing. Hamburger, just as unique. Now, it's more technically of a sandwich than hot dog. So, okay, is a pizza an open-faced sandwich? Technically bread and a topping. So, would you say that? I mean, we could argue this infinitely, I think.
1: No, that's pizza. A flatbread. That's different. Yeah. But I fold my pizza over. So maybe when I fold it over.
0: Is it a sandwich then? See how this could go on forever and ever?
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0: Thanks, Lars. I see you texted into the show. 888-922-7234. Look at this. Brad and Grant, you are 110% correct, says Lars. Mm. He says, every day is a fun day. It's just that some days are funner than others. And I'm quoting there. I agree. Like on my birthday today. It's funner than other days. You know, because you get to set the template for what happens today. Where do you want to eat? Where do you want to go? It's going to be a lot of fun. He also says we need to dedicate 10 minutes to PGA talk for the match that took place over the weekend. Best summer food, slow smoky cooked on charcoal or hardwood, Italian sausage, fried green peppers and onions. Sounds good. And ice cold Rolling Rock beer. When are we coming over, Lars? That's the question. Oh,
1: ice cold any kind of beer.
0: Sounds delicious. Yes. All right. 888-922-7234 is how he gets in touch. You can too. Here's news.
2: The Roundup with Ashley Page.
1: Well, laughter is the best medicine, not just for adults, but for kids too. New research suggests laughter may play a major role in helping children learn, grow, and handle stress.
0: Yeah.
1: Early childhood expert Jacqueline Harding says shared laughter and playful moments help calm a child's nervous system. But for adults too, like after you have a really good laugh, don't you feel better? I always do.
0: I sure do.
1: It strengthens emotional bonds. It opens their young little brains to more learning. But Harding says you don't have to be a stand-up comedian. Just the little fun moment, something that just makes you laugh, that gets you emotionally connected.
0: For example, I had a dream last night that I was working in a muffler factory. I woke up exhausted. Come on, kids, what do you think about that?
1: Wow.
0: Right. Exactly. See?
1: Wow.
0: That is a good, that's a good Brad dad joke right there.
1: You know, it's your birthday, so I'll allow
0: Thank
1: that
0: you.
1: One.
0: You're welcome.
1: So you've heard the term yes men?
0: Yeah.
1: Well, get ready for yes bots. AI chatbots are full-on brown nosers. Artificial intelligence chatbots are highly sycophantic, which, you know, all of them, every single AI model strongly biased towards whoever it's talking to. Flattery. Users get 50% more flattery using a chatbot than human beings. So, how about that?
0: Yeah.
1: Michael Bublé and Drew Scott are going to be stepping into the world of junior hockey in Hometown Giants, a documentary series that toplines Prime Video's latest Canadian slate. The series is going to launch in the fall. It'll see the singer and the voice coach and the Property Brothers host becoming joint owners of the Vancouver Giants, a junior hockey team from which teen players can chase their shot at the NHL. And that's your news.
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0: 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Hey, what's up? It's Aylin.
1: And I'm Josh.
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15: Heartland Weather. Partly cloudy today with high temperatures reaching for the low 80s. Mostly clear tonight. Well, temperatures will bottom out in the upper 40s. Mostly sunny and nice again on Tuesday. High temperatures will again reach for the low 80s. Partly cloudy Tuesday night. We'll see low temperatures again in the upper 40s. For Weather Watch 12, I'm your oldest Devin Biggs on Mix 96.
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0: ecstasy. I miss you more than life. I miss you more than life.
1: I'm not kidding you. This actually happened. Mm-hmm. When in college, I was taking, well, it was the early days of computers. Let's just go that far back. But anyway,
2: okay.
1: They had you fill in this bubble sheet to what your aptitudes and skills were upon leaving college. And they said, what career would you best be suited for? Mm-hmm. I'm not kidding you. One of my answers was game show host.
2: Oh,
1: I didn't
2: hysterical.
1: Even know that that was an option, but I'm like, are you kidding me? Game show? And so I was like, perfect. Point me into the direction I need to go. Well,
2: right.
1: Radio, son. Here you go. On your way. So I actually did become a game show host for Nickelodeon on a couple of game shows.
2: Right.
1: But this is, you talk about growing up in the classic age of, oh my gosh, think of all of the great hosts that came down. Bob Barker, Alex Trebek,
2: right.
1: Gene Rayburn, Richard Dawson.
2: Yeah.
1: On and on the list goes. Monty
2: Peter
1: Hall.
2: Marshall.
1: Peter yep, Marshall. Yep, of all yep. those great TV game shows that we grew up watching. I was like, I want to be like those guys.
2: Well, they got a whole network. I watch a lot of that stuff on Game Show Network because it's not only the older shows, but it's a bunch of new shows.
1: Yeah.
2: Game shows. And I mean, there are, like you said, there's the old standbys that you're like, oh, yeah. I mean, like Hollywood, like the original, the older Hollywood Squares.
1: Classic.
2: And just great Match Game, the original.
1: Yeah. Right.
2: But there

0: some new ones, like Masterminds and The Chase and the 1% Club. I mean, there's a bunch of new ones that I'm like, these are, and every time I come across one I like, I send it to you. I'm like, you got to check this out. But if you had to make a list of either both old or new, what shows would you put on,
1: like
0: on
1: you
0: your
1: said,
0: game show
1: Hollywood
0: list?
1: Squares for sure was on there. Match Game. Even as a kid, probably a little too young for some of the double entendres, but I was still like funny stuff to watch.
0: Right.
1: Just the classic panel, the chemistry they all had together. You knew they worked, you know, shooting four shows a day or whatever it was. The Price is Right. The classic versions of those. Split Second. There's a bunch of shows that came and went. Tom Kennedy hosted those. Wink Martindale. Tic-Tac-Toe, everybody.
0: Of course.
1: There's classics like that, so...
0: And there's John Michael Higgins does a bunch now, like America Says. There's another, he does one called Split Second, actually.
1: Right.
0: There's several of them. So are there some games that you're like, okay, the old ones are great. And sometimes they redo them with the new hosts and stuff like that. And it's like, okay, I think Family Feud's had, I don't know, 140 different hosts.
1: At least.
0: I don't even know. Right. But when it comes, and today is National Game Show Day.
1: How about that?
0: So when you come and start thinking about some of your favorites, old or new, let us know which ones you like to watch.
1: Tell them, Wink.
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6: The Northland Pines School District held a farewell ceremony on Sunday for its graduating seniors. It was a moving ceremony for the senior class. I talked to Pines District Administrator Scott Foster afterward. Scott's retiring as administrator at the end of the school year.
7: No, it's not my farewell. I know it is my last. Some very kind words were said, but this day was all about graduates. This is what my career has been focused on, and it should be.
6: Northland Pines School District Administrator Scott Foster will be succeeded by Tony Dufick, current principal of St. Germain Elementary and the Montessori Learning Center. By the way, Rhinelander and Lakeland Union High Schools also held their respective senior graduation ceremonies Sunday. Well, let's talk tourism. So far, the tourism season in the Northwoods is doing well despite high gas prices.
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12: Heartland Weather. Partly cloudy today with high temperatures reaching for the low 80s. Mostly clear tonight. Well, temperatures will bottom out.

0: Now in the upper 40s. Mostly sunny and nice again on Tuesday. High temperatures will again reach for the low 80s. Partly cloudy Tuesday night. We'll see low temperatures again in the upper 40s. For Weather Watch 12, I'm your oldest Devin Biggs on Mix 96.
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0: I'm excited to say there's actual forward progress being made in the garage. So the two tables were set up months ago to put all of the extra stuff that did not have a home in the house to do what with it we finally choose to do. Now, I finally arranged those two tables that everything that was spilling off onto the floor has now been at least categorized on the table.
1: That's big.
0: It is big. All of the boxes have been organized together on one side. All of the paperwork is in a box on one side. So it's like, okay, now begins the process of going through those boxes and shredding all of the old paperwork that we don't need anymore.
1: Can you park in the garage?
0: Not yet. We're getting there.
1: Okay, so that's the funny thing. A girlfriend of mine just had a big identity issue, identity theft kind of a thing, because when she got her mail, she got pre-approved for who knows what, this, that, and the other, and she throws it away. Okay. The whole envelope, just throws the whole thing away. Well, on there, there's, you know, if you ever open those, if you ever open them, it tells you, you know, hey, do this, do that, and we'll just send you the card.
0: Right.
1: Well, she should have shredded it. She didn't.
0: Yeah.
1: And a lot of people don't think of that. It's junk mail, quote unquote.
0: Yeah.
1: So don't throw it away.
0: But it is.
1: And finance, it is, right. Finance Buzz came out with a whole list of things that they said, you know, there are documents you know you're supposed to shred. There's like medical information, you know, things like that, that you're like, okay, in your brain, you know you got to shred that.
0: Yeah.
1: I have a box because I can't sit there and shred every little piece of thing that I come across. It. So I have a box, I throw it all in the box, and then like once a month or something, I'll sit next to the shredder and do that. But they said there's a few things you may not, it may not have dawned on you, like resumes, your old resume, unless your number or your address has changed, because you used to be used to put your address and stuff on there.
0: You still have print resumes lying around though?
1: I don't.
0: Right.
1: I don't.
0: Who does?
1: But if, you know what? Maybe I would imagine in that box and that pile of stuff that you go through in the garage, you may come across something like that. You're like, man, I didn't even know I had this still.
0: Right.
1: Anything tax related, like we know that kind of stuff. We know
0: 7 years
1: insurance records.
0: I have well past 7 years of all
2: you
0: tax.
2: Do?
0: Oh, gosh.
1: Just scan it.
0: Yeah, I know. Which would take longer, though, the scanning or the shredding at this point?
1: I know. Well, that's true. One of the things, and I just started doing this recently, pulling the sticker off of my prescription bottle and throwing the bottle away.
0: Right.
1: But there's a lot of information
0: there
1: on that you may not think about. And this one, well, because we get paid electronically, so I don't think about this. But if you still get like a pay stub in the mail, then definitely want to make sure that you shred that kind of stuff.
0: Right.
1: So if you don't have a shredder, probably a really good investment.
0: Also, key tip, again, this can easily happen, and I'm very aware of this. Anytime you travel with something in your car, mail, paycheck stubs, you're going to the bank, turn it over.
1: Turn it over.
0: You could.
1: Yes.
0: So when

0: just walk by, take a picture, get all of your information in a second. So
1: right, and they know what car you drive, exactly. And they can follow and go, oh, yeah, that was the car I saw in that parking lot. Mm, dangerous.
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0: Thanks, Karen. I see your text to the show. It's 888-922-7234. Speaking of sunburns, she says, it was the 70s. Crisco and baby oil. Healthy glow, LOL. Absolutely.
1: Healthy glow.
0: That's, I'm telling you, we all head to the beach with exactly that. Baby oil, Crisco, some people use. Grant, I do remember all the suntan oils of the 70s. He was never interested in using such things, but it remembers a lot of the girls smelled like tropical paradise. Like I said,
1: coconuts
0: and bananas. The whole beach smelled like that. Thanks, everybody, is what I'm saying for texting into the show. 888-922-7234 is how you get in touch. Here's news.
2: The Roundup with Ashley Page.
1: Well, you don't have to be happy about it, but you should get up before 7 o'clock in the morning every day because you could be setting yourself up for a much healthier and happier life. Research shows that early risers report higher levels of life satisfaction, more positive emotions, fewer symptoms of depression and anxiety. Plus, experts point to that morning light. There's something about morning light that does something to your body's internal clock. It boosts serotonin and really helps set your mood for the day. So did you know that the White House is haunted? According to Smithsonian Magazine, the U.S.'s most famous address has had several reports of ghostly appearances and eerie sounds. The most common sighting is of Abraham Lincoln, who has been spotted by First Lady Eleanor Roosevelt, the Queen of the Netherlands, and Winston Churchill. Hmm. Other ghosts that have been spotted include Andrew Jackson and Abigail Adams. So if you have a gamer in your house, well, you might not see him a lot this fall. Call of Duty Modern Warfare 4 features a narrative centered on a full-scale invasion. This installment of the game marks the return of the franchise's focus on ground combat and individual soldier experiences. Call of Duty Modern Warfare 4 is going to be released October 23rd. And that's your news.
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10: Partly cloudy today with high temperatures reaching for the low 80s. Mostly clear tonight. Low temperatures will bottom out in the upper 40s. Mostly sunny and nice again on Tuesday. High temperatures will again reach for the low 80s. Partly cloudy Tuesday night will see low temperatures again in the upper 40s. For Weather Watch 12, I'm meteorologist Devin Biggs on Mix 96.
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0: still get to tear off some pages from this trivia calendar. I will ask you questions that have nothing to do with each other, but they're on this calendar. All right.
1: They should be like Brad birthday trivia questions. What do I know about you?
0: I could ask you a bunch of trivia about myself to see what you've gleaned over the 11 years of working together.
1: That's what I think you should do today.
0: Okay. What highly toxic plant is believed to have been responsible for the death by poisoning of the ancient Greek philosopher Socrates or Socrates?
1: Okay. Socrates. Mm-hmm. Hemlock.
0: Is correct, yes. What is the smallest species of toucan?
1: The one on the box, on the Fruit Loops box?
0: Yeah.
1: Toucan Sam?
0: The tawny tufted toucanette, which measures
1: toucanette.
0: 12 inches in length. Okay. This is appropriate. It's, you know, it's fitting for me, a logophile, a lover of words. This was one of our words of the day. Oh. What is an abecedarian?
1: Oh, yeah. Yeah. We did do. Yes, we talked about this.
0: Yeah.
1: It's something, isn't it like something chronological? Because A, B, C, D?
0: Yes, the word can also be used as an adjective to describe something arranged alphabetically or someone who's learning the alphabet. How about that? Yeah, and okay, here's more trivia that I've brought to the show before that mentioned in passing. What company is the biggest purchaser of fireworks in the world?
1: Oh, I actually know this because my girlfriend, one of my sorority sisters, was one of their pyrotechnic people for a long time.
0: Yep.
1: Disneyland. The Disney parks.
0: Walt Disney Company.
1: Yeah.
0: That's right.
1: Yeah.
0: Every one of their parks every day is using fireworks times 365. So it adds up. And finally, where is my birthmark?
1: I don't think I should answer this on the air. Wait,
0: I don't think you know where my birthmark is. This is the ultimate Brad Eberl trivia that I don't even know if you know. Never shown you, never said where it is. I don't know. Let's find out.
1: Well, I've seen you in a bathing suit. Would I have seen it there? Or is it like a place I wouldn't have seen it?
0: No, you would not have seen it that time. Not because it was, you know.
1: Well, then I don't want to know if it's not there.
0: It's not there. No, it's I was wearing a sun shirt. So that's why you may not have seen it.
1: On your back. I don't know.
0: The inside of my right bicep. The exact placement that my cousin has an identical one just like
1: really?
0: It. Yes, exactly.
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3: The Northland Pines School District held a farewell ceremony on Sunday for its graduating seniors. It was a moving ceremony for the senior class. I talked to Pines District Administrator Scott Foster afterward. Scott's retiring as administrator at the end of the school year.
4: No, it's not my farewell. I know it is my last. Some very kind words were said, but this day was all about graduates. This is what my career has been focused on, and it should be.
3: Northland Pines School District Administrator Scott Foster, who will be succeeded by Tony Dufick, current principal of St. Germain Elementary and the Montessori Learning Center. By the way, Rhinelander and Lakeland Union High Schools also held their respective senior graduation ceremonies Sunday. Well, let's talk tourism. So far, the tourism season in the Northwoods is doing well despite high gas prices.
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4: Heartland Weather. Partly cloudy today with high temperatures reaching for the low 80s. Mostly clear tonight. Low temperatures will bottom out in the upper 40s. Mostly sunny and nice again on Tuesday. High temperatures will again reach for the low 80s. Partly cloudy Tuesday night. We'll see low temperatures again in the upper 40s. For Weather Watch 12, I'm meteorologist Devin Biggs on Mix 96.
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0: Fun fact time. Yes, my birthday is today, June 1st. That's a fun fact. But in addition to turning a new calendar page, new month, it's also in celebration of I used to eat a metric ton of these growing up. The pimento kind specifically, but today is olive day.
1: So you prefer the green over the black olive?
0: I did, but I have appreciation for the black olive now. Yeah.
1: Oh, I love both of them. For sure. I just, they're so good. And they're a symbol of peace and hope and love and friendship. But evidence says the origins of these trees go back to what's present day Italy. Obviously, very Mediterranean food. That's kind of where it came from. They found evidence of olive trees there from 40 million years ago. Olives do, of course, grow on trees. They can be grown for, you know, just serving and eating them, you know, for, you know, table fruit or for producing oil. There's actually over a dozen different types of olives, and they have got a lot of nutritional benefit. 40% of your daily recommended value of copper, 25% for your iron, 15% for vitamin E. And they also make a great garnish for a birthday martini, I'm just saying.
0: How about
1: that? You can ask James Bond. He'll tell you.
0: Yeah.
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9: Heartland Weather. Partly cloudy today with high temperatures reaching for the low 80s. Mostly clear tonight. Low temperatures will bottom out in the upper 40s. Mostly sunny and nice again on Tuesday. High temperatures will again reach for the low 80s. Partly cloudy Tuesday night. We'll see low temperatures again in the upper 40s. For Weather Watch 12, I'm your oldest Evan Biggs on Mix 96.
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0: Bruno Mars, I just might. It's Molly J. Sad stuff. If you ever watched the show Alaskan Bush People, Matt Brown has been found dead in a river in Washington, dying at the age of 42. His brother Bear confirmed the news via Instagram, stating that their brother Noah helped recover Matt's body. I guess he'd been kind of grappling with some kind of substance abuse issues for years, having entered rehab back in 2016. Said that the family had not shunned Matt, but rather he distanced himself from them. If you ever watch Alaskan Bush People, it aired on Discovery Channel for about 14 seasons, basically from 2014 to 2022. So sad news, because you know what? They were an interesting family, one that everybody fell in love with on Discovery Channel. So real sad stuff.
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16: Heartland weather. Partly cloudy today with high temperatures reaching for the low 80s. Mostly clear tonight. Low temperatures will bottom out in the upper 40s. Mostly sunny and nice again on Tuesday. High temperatures will again reach for the low 80s. Partly cloudy Tuesday night. We'll see low temperatures again in the upper 40s. For Weather Watch 12, I'm your oldest Devin Biggs on Mix 96.
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0: It's June. Isn't that crazy? I don't know how we got here, but here we are. And before you put your Netflix account on hold, you might want to check out some of the cool things that are coming our way for June. June 5th, Office Romance is taking place. It's a romantic comedy with two fiercely competitive executives vying for the exact same major promotion that's forced them to team up on high-stakes corporate retreats. Maybe there's a love story here. Jennifer Lopez stars in this one. Brett Goldstein. Check that one out on Netflix. June 24th, The Hand of Dante, starring Jason Momoa, Al Pacino, John Malkovich, Gerard Butler. This is going to be a thing that you definitely want to check out, and that comes your way on June 24th. Some returning films for Netflix, the Rocky films, the Creed films, the Karate Kids film, The Big Lebowski. All right, Netflix, I see what you're doing.
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9: Heartland Weather. Partly cloudy today with high temperatures reaching for the low 80s. Mostly clear tonight. Well, temperatures will bottom out in the upper 40s. Mostly sunny and nice again on Tuesday. High temperatures will again reach for the low 80s. Partly cloudy Tuesday night. We'll see low temperatures again in the upper 40s. For Weather Watch 12, I'm your oldest Devin Biggs on Mix 96.
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15: Heartland weather. Partly cloudy today with high temperatures reaching for the low 80s. Mostly clear tonight. Low temperatures will bottom out in the upper 40s. Mostly sunny and nice again on Tuesday. High temperatures will again reach for the low 80s. Partly cloudy Tuesday night, we'll see low temperatures again in the upper 40s. For Weather Watch 12, I'm meteorologist Devin Biggs on Mix 96.
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0: Zara Larsson, it's Midnight Sun, and happy June 1st. You know, today is also the start of the Atlantic hurricane season, and there's some predictions coming through. We're going to get about an average of 15 named storms for the season. A number of hurricanes are probably going to be about 7, and the number of major hurricanes will be about 4. Now, when we get to names, the first 5 storms of the season are going to be named Arthur, Bertha, Cristobal, Dolly, and Edward.
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11: Heartland weather. Partly cloudy today with high temperatures reaching for the low 80s. Mostly clear tonight. Low temperatures will bottom out in the upper 40s. Mostly sunny and nice again on Tuesday. High temperatures will again reach for the low 80s. Partly cloudy Tuesday night. We'll see low temperatures again in the upper 40s. For Weather Watch 12, I'm your oldest Devin Biggs on Mix 96.
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1: Miles Smith, it's nice to meet you. It's Molly J. And according to a new study, they say that if you have any kind of complications after you return home from surgery, that you stand a better chance of survival if you return to the same hospital rather than seeking out a different hospital. That's probably because the original hospital will have a better idea of exactly what surgical instrument they left inside you.
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3: Here we go. Mostly clear and quiet tonight. Look for little to no wind and low temperatures near 48. Another full day of sunshine for your Tuesday. You'll barely notice the southeast breeze with high temperatures near 80. More of the same tomorrow night. Clear skies and lows around 50. And guess what? This long dry stretch continues on Wednesday. Look for mostly sunny skies, low humidity, and high temperatures near 80. Finally, some rain is back in the forecast on Thursday. For WeatherWatch 12, I'm Chief Meteorologist Jeff Weller on Mix 96.
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0: 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Although it hasn't really been confirmed, we can just assume that it's probably there. One thing that has been confirmed is that Dua Lipa and Calum Turner have married in an intimate ceremony out in London. Congratulations to the happy couple.
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5: Heartland weather. Here we go. Mostly clear and quiet tonight. Look for little to no wind and low temperatures near 48. Another full day of sunshine for your Tuesday. You'll barely notice the southeast breeze with high temperatures near 80. More of the same tomorrow night. Clear skies and lows around 50. And guess what? This long dry stretch continues on Wednesday. Look for mostly sunny skies, low humidity, and high temperatures near 80. Finally, some rain is back in the forecast on Thursday. For WeatherWatch 12, I'm Chief Meteorologist Jeff Weller on Mix 96.
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0: always feel like the month of May is the shortest month of the entire year, despite it having 31 days in it. Well, I will tell you this, that we are officially in June, and what June brings is Pride Month. It brings the NHL Stanley Cup Finals. It brings National Donut Day, the Tony Awards, the U.S. Open if you're a golf fan, and Father's Day, right? There's a lot of things to look forward to when we come with June, and we're only a few short weeks from summer officially beginning on June 21st.
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1: Here we go. Mostly clear and quiet tonight. Look for little to no wind and low temperatures near 48. Another full day of sunshine for your Tuesday. You'll barely notice the southeast breeze with high temperatures near 80. More of the same tomorrow night. Clear skies and lows around 50. And guess what? This long dry stretch continues on Wednesday. Look for mostly sunny skies, low humidity, and high temperatures near 80. Finally, some rain is back in the forecast on Thursday. For WeatherWatch 12, I'm Chief Meteorologist Jeff Weller on Mix 96.
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3: Here we go. Mostly clear and quiet tonight. Look for little to no wind and low temperatures near 48. Another full day of sunshine for your Tuesday. You'll barely notice the southeast breeze with high temperatures near 80. More of the same tomorrow night. Clear skies and lows around 50. And guess what? This long dry stretch continues on Wednesday. Look for mostly sunny skies, low humidity, and high temperatures near 80. Finally, some rain is back in the forecast on Thursday. For WeatherWatch 12, I'm Chief Meteorologist Jeff Weller on Mix 96.
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7: Here we go. Mostly clear and quiet tonight. Look for little to no wind and low temperatures near 48. Another full day of sunshine for your Tuesday. You'll barely notice the southeast breeze with high temperatures near 80. More of the same tomorrow night. Clear skies and lows around 50. And guess what? This long dry stretch continues on Wednesday. Look for mostly sunny skies, low humidity, and high temperatures near 80. Finally, some rain is back in the forecast on Thursday. For WeatherWatch 12, I'm Chief Meteorologist Jeff Weller on Mix 96.
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11: Heartland weather. Here we go. Mostly clear and quiet tonight. Look for little to no wind and low temperatures near 48. Another full day of sunshine for your Tuesday. You'll barely notice the southeast breeze with high temperatures near 80. More of the same tomorrow night. Clear skies and lows around 50. And guess what? This long dry stretch continues on Wednesday. Look for mostly sunny skies, low humidity, and high temperatures near 80. Finally, some rain is back in the forecast on Thursday. For WeatherWatch 12, I'm Chief Meteorologist Jeff Weller on Mix 96.
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16: Heartland weather. Here we go, mostly clear. clear and quiet tonight. Look for little to no wind and low temperatures near 48. Another full day of sunshine for your Tuesday. You'll barely notice the south.

0: southeast breeze with high temperatures near 80.
1: More of the same tomorrow night. Clear skies and lows around 50.
0: And guess what? This long dry stretch continues on Wednesday. Look for mostly sunny skies, low humidity, and high temperatures near 80. Finally, some rain is back in the forecast on Thursday. For WeatherWatch 12, I'm Chief Meteorologist Jeff Weller on Mix 96.
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0: Cruise. His latest Mission Impossible continues strong run. The newest installment remains one of the biggest movies in theaters as Cruise keeps proving audiences will show up for practical stunts and blockbuster action. How much is Tom Cruise's latest Mission Impossible bringing into the theaters right now? I'm asking Siri.
1: Let's see what happens.
2: 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How much is Tom
0: Cruise? Well, what does it say? I want to find out how much is bringing you. Hang on just a second. Box office cameo. Ooh. Dang. $197 million is what this latest one. Have you seen it? Is it good? I mean, is it that good?
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10: Heartland weather. Here we go. Mostly clear and quiet tonight. Look for little to no wind and low temperatures near 48. Another full day of sunshine for your Tuesday. You'll barely notice the southeast breeze with high temperatures near 80. More of the same tomorrow night. Clear skies and lows around 50. And guess what? This long dry stretch continues on Wednesday. Look for mostly sunny skies, low humidity, and high temperatures near 80. Finally, some rain is back in the forecast on Thursday. For WeatherWatch 12, I'm Chief Meteorologist Jeff Weller on Mix 96.
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and hard. Yeah, right, picture that with a Kodak. Or better yet, go to Times Square, take a picture of me with a Kodak. 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And tonight, let's enjoy life.

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2: 49% of people have had one of these in their neighborhood, and they'd like to see it go away. Not kids. Not a barking dog. Not a pothole. And not a nosy neighbor. 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Miss Kravitz. It's an abandoned shopping cart. 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I have seen it at, like, apartment complexes. Comes in handy, but 49% of people say they have one of these in their neighborhood and they'd like to see it go away. Answer, an abandoned shopping cart.
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4: Heartland weather. Here we go. Mostly clear and quiet tonight. Look for little to no wind and low temperatures near 48. Another full day of sunshine for your Tuesday. You'll barely notice the southeast breeze with high temperatures near 80. More of the same tomorrow night. Clear skies and lows around 50. And guess what? This long dry stretch continues on Wednesday. Look for mostly sunny skies, low humidity, and high temperatures near 80. Finally, some rain is back in the forecast on Thursday. For WeatherWatch 12, I'm Chief Meteorologist Jeff Weller on Mix 96.
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1: So, fans of Sydney Sweeney and Scooter Braun were all a flutter. That's the right word. Over the weekend, they were in New York City being all cute. They had a late night before making an unexpected stop in Times Square. I did not expect that, but Sydney Sweeney was even dancing in front of her own billboard on an advertisement in Times Square, and Scooter Braun was documenting the outing on social media. Very, very cute.
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9: Here we go. Mostly clear and quiet tonight. Look for little to no wind and low temperatures near 48. Another full day of sunshine for your Tuesday. You'll barely notice the southeast breeze with high temperatures near 80. More of the same tomorrow night. Clear skies and lows around 50. And guess what? This long dry stretch continues on Wednesday. Look for mostly sunny skies, low humidity, and high temperatures near 80. Finally, some rain is back in the forecast on Thursday. For WeatherWatch 12, I'm Chief Meteorologist Jeff Weller on Mix 96.
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4: Heartland weather. Here we go. Mostly clear and quiet tonight. Look for little to no wind and low temperatures near 48. Another full day of sunshine for your Tuesday. You'll barely notice the southeast breeze with high temperatures near 80. More of the same tomorrow night. Clear skies and lows around 50. And guess what? This long dry stretch continues on Wednesday. Look for mostly sunny skies, low humidity, and high temperatures near 80. Finally, some rain is back in the forecast on Thursday. For WeatherWatch 12, I'm Chief Meteorologist Jeff Weller on Mix 96.
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1: I gotta go. I'll be back tomorrow, though. Oh, if you want some extra hang time, I've got about a 30-minute episode of the Jeremy and Todd Top 5. 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We count down the five biggest things going on in the world and in my life. My

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6: Heartland West. Here we go. Mostly clear and quiet tonight. Look for little to no wind and low temperatures near 48. Another full day of sunshine for your Tuesday. You'll barely notice the southeast breeze with high temperatures near 80. More of the same tomorrow night. Clear skies and lows around 50. And guess what? This long dry stretch continues on Wednesday. Look for mostly sunny skies, low humidity, and high temperatures near 80. Finally, some rain is back in the forecast on Thursday. For WeatherWatch 12, I'm Chief Meteorologist Jeff Weller on Mix 96.
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0: That is Taylor Swift, who we all know is getting married soon. We still don't know exactly when, but in a sea of celebrities who are being pretty ambiguous about if they have or have not even been invited, let alone if they're attending, there is an exception. Suki Waterhouse, who opened up for Taylor on the Eras Tour, says she will be at the wedding and she'll be keeping her ears and eyes open for inspo for her own wedding that she's been planning for a couple of years now to Robert Pattinson. So there you have it. Now, of course, she was smart enough not to share any details like the date. So we still don't have that info, but we will keep you posted when we know more.
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3: Heartland West. Here we go. Mostly clear and quiet tonight. Look for little to no wind and low temperatures near 48. Another full day of sunshine for your Tuesday. You'll barely notice the southeast breeze with high temperatures near 80. More of the same tomorrow night. Clear skies and lows around 50. And guess what? This long dry stretch continues on Wednesday. Look for mostly sunny skies, low humidity, and high temperatures near 80. Finally, some rain is back in the forecast on Thursday. For WeatherWatch 12, I'm Chief Meteorologist Jeff Weller on Mix 96.
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0: That is an artist who isn't yet in the Rock and Roll Hall of Fame, but I'm sure she will be one day. In the meantime, she has participated in a few of their induction ceremonies, and now there's going to be an entire day, a fan day, dedicated to Olivia Rodrigo, and that's going to be in Cleveland, Ohio, for any fans who want to go and check that out. It's just around the corner. That is coming up on June 12th in celebration of the release of her upcoming new album. So there you have it. In the meantime, stick around for more great music right here. More to come next.
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4: Here we go. Mostly clear and quiet tonight. Look for little to no wind and low temperatures near 48. Another full day of sunshine for your Tuesday. You'll barely notice the southeast breeze with high temperatures near 80. More of the same tomorrow night. Clear skies and lows around 50. And guess what? This long dry stretch continues on Wednesday. Look for mostly sunny skies, low humidity, and high temperatures near 80. Finally, some rain is back in the forecast on Thursday. For WeatherWatch 12, I'm Chief Meteorologist Jeff Weller on Mix 96.
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